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It's your love I'm lost in. Your love I'm lost in. Your love I'm lost in. And I'm tired of being so exhausted. 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Your love I'm lost in. Your love I'm lost in.

0: Dozens of British nationals are missing after devastating flash floods in Nepal. Authorities say 157 bodies have now been recovered, with more than 40 people injured. A 7-year-old girl and her aunt died in a house fire less than a mile from the site of a crash on the A66 which killed 7 people. They've been named locally as Valentina Foster and Natalie McDonald. Cleveland police have arrested 2 men on suspicion of murder. Tributes are being paid to actor Tim Curry, who's died at the age of 80. He was best known for roles in the Rocky Horror Picture Show, Annie and It. And in football, new boy Savio scored on his debut in a 5-1 thrashing of Charlton in the Carabao Cup. Elsewhere, 2 Charlton players were injured in the game. Boss Nathan Jones described it as disastrous.
1: It's very difficult to create an upset, but what we have to do is concentrate on the championship, but that's really caused us an issue now.
0: That's the latest from Radio News Hub. I'm Grace McIntosh.
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0: least 157 people have died following extreme flooding in Nepal. Officials say at least 33 British tourists are among the hundreds missing after a wall of water swept down the mountains. A 7-year-old girl who died in a house fire with her aunt has been described by family as bubbly and beautiful. They've been named locally as Valentina Foster and Natalie McDonald. Cleveland police said two men have been arrested. Actress Sandra Bullock has paid tribute to Dolly Parton following the death of the country music superstar at the age of 80.
1: She's all the people here and in the world will never be so about to what Dolly Parton is. She's here. She's everywhere.
0: Parton died on Tuesday following a brief battle with cancer. And Tottenham new boy Savio scored on his debut in a 5-1 thrashing of Charlton in the Carabao Cup. That's the latest from Radio News Hub. I'm Grace McIntosh.
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1: Dozens of British nationals are missing after devastating flash floods in Nepal. Authorities say 157 bodies have now been recovered, with more than 40 people injured. A 7-year-old girl and her aunt died in a house fire less than a mile from the site of a crash on the A66 which killed 7 people. They've been named locally as Valentina Foster and Natalie McDonald. Cleveland police have arrested 2 men on suspicion of murder. Tributes are being paid to actor Tim Curry, who's died at the age of 80. He's best known for roles in the Rocky Horror Picture Show, Annie and It. And in football, new boy Savio scored on his debut in a 5-1 thrashing of Charlton in the Carabao Cup. Elsewhere, 2 Charlton players were injured in the game. Boss Nathan Jones described it as disastrous.
2: It's very difficult to create an upset, but what we have to do is concentrate on the championship, but that's really caused us an issue now.
1: That's the latest from Radio News Hub. I'm Grace McIntosh.
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0: When you're up early, we are too. This is Early Breakfast on Radio Bronglais. When you're up early, we are too. 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

0: broadcasting for the patients and staff of Bronglice Hospital. We are Radio Bronglice. At least 157 people have died following extreme flooding in Nepal. Officials say at least 33 British tourists are among the hundreds missing after a wall of water swept down the mountains. A 7-year-old girl who died in a house fire with her aunt has been described by family as bubbly and beautiful. They've been named locally as Valentina Foster and Natalie MacDonald. Cleveland police said two men have been arrested. Actress Sandra Bullock has paid tribute to Dolly Parton following the death of the country music superstar at the age of 80.
1: She's all the people here and in the world will never be so about to what Dolly Parton is. She's here. She's everywhere.
0: Parton died on Tuesday following a brief battle with cancer. And Tottenham new boy Savio scored on his debut in a 5-1 thrashing of Charlton.
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1: Dozens of British nationals are missing after devastating flash floods in Nepal. Nepalese authorities say 165 bodies have now been recovered. A 7-year-old and her aunt have died in a house fire less than a mile from the site of a crash on the A66, which killed 7 people. Grace McIntosh has more.
2: It's reported Valentina Foster and her 34-year-old aunt, Natalie McDonald, died in the fire in Grangetown yesterday morning. Two men, aged 23 and 31, have since been arrested on suspicion of murder. Now police say they're not ruling out a link to the crash on the A66 where 2 police officers and 5 young men were killed.
1: Facebook and Instagram owner Meta's agreed to put in place new protections for teenagers as part of an $18 billion settlement in the US. They've been accused of designing features that are addictive to teenagers and can harm their mental health. And the Prime Minister is being told to replicate Scotland's free bus travel scheme. Nearly 850,000 young people in Scotland are now cardholders eligible for free trips. From Radio News Hub, I'm Frankie Hess.
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1: Some heavy and thundery showers spreading north, but remaining dry to start for many. Further rain in the south and southwest later on, but remaining humid with a high of 23 degrees Celsius.

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1: Dozens of British nationals are among those missing after devastating flash floods in Nepal. Authorities say 165 bodies have been recovered so far, with over 800 others still unaccounted for. A 7-year-old girl and her aunt have died in a house fire less than a mile from the site of a crash on the A66, which killed 7 people. Police say 2 men aged 23 and 31 have been arrested on suspicion of murder. The AA is urging drivers to prepare for rapidly changing road conditions. Thunderstorms are expected to become more widespread over the coming days, with yellow warnings in force. Gareth Jones is the AA spokesperson.
2: We'll be heading into what I call the mucky time of year, where we get a lot of spray and a lot of mud coming back up, especially as the mud is hard and compacted. Once it starts to soften down, it's going to create that dirty spray off the roads.
1: And Facebook and Instagram owner Meta's agreed to pay up to £13 billion as part of a settlement ending a legal battle in the US. They were accused of designing Instagram with features that are addictive to children and teenagers and can harm their mental health. From Radio News Hub, I'm Frankie Hersine.
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1: Some heavy and thundery showers spreading north, but remaining dry to start for many. Further rain in the south and southwest later on, but remaining humid with a high of 23 degrees Celsius.
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1: Dozens of British nationals are missing after devastating flash floods in Nepal. Nepalese authorities say more than 160 bodies have now been recovered. A 7-year-old and her aunt have died in a house fire less than a mile from the site of a crash on the A66, which killed 7 people. Grace McIntosh has more.
2: It's reported Valentina Foster and her 34-year-old aunt, Natalie McDonald, died in the fire in Grangetown yesterday morning. Another remains in a critical condition. Two men aged 23 and 31 have since been arrested on suspicion of murder. Now police say they're not ruling out a link to the crash on the A66, where 2 police officers and 5 young men were killed.
1: Facebook and Instagram owner Meta has agreed to put in place new protections for teenagers as part of an $18 billion settlement in the US. They've been accused of designing features that are addictive to teenagers and can harm their mental health. And tributes are being paid to the Rocky Horror Picture Show star Tim Curry following his death at the age of 80. From Radio News Hub, I'm Frankie Hairsign.
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1: Heavy and thundery rain moving northwards across England and Wales, reaching the far north later on. Then a mix of sunny spells and scattered showers for many, feeling humid with a high of 23 degrees Celsius.
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7: Hello there and welcome along to the A to Z of Pop, brought to you in association with Specsavers Eye Health Clinics. I'm Richard Smith, and during the next hour I'll be featuring songs and artists from one decade between the 1960s and the 2010s, whose name or title begins with the same letter. It's as clear as mud, I know, but on the programme today I'm going to be featuring the letter J from the 1980s, with performances by artists including Aztec Camera, Elton John and Grace Jones, Stacey Lattisall, Kylie Minogue, Billy Joel and The Jam. Now I wonder if you're going to have a guess as to what and who I'll be playing during the show. It's the letter J. Anyway, whilst I'm doing all the work, or you,

have to do for the next hour is to just settle back, relax, and stay tuned to us here on your favourite station for the A to Z of Pop. Now, I'm going to assume that most of us will have a little bit of a bop to this next particular album. This was the first track on the LP Thriller. It's Mr. Michael Jackson, 1983. And do you want to be starting something? I think we do. It's the letter J from the 1980s.

an unusual version, isn't it? We're normally used to hearing that from Van Halen. An acoustic cover there by Aztec Camera, Roddy Frame, and a B-side of All I Need Is Everything from 1984, Jump. Very nice it was too. Wanna be starting something, Michael Jackson? Yeah, I think so. That's the way to start any show, isn't it? I think so, it is. 1983, a number 8 hit for MJ there. Now then, I'm going to play you a song now that was originally released in 1973, but this particular live version was recorded in 1986 and then made the UK charts in 1988. It also went on to have greater success in 1997. You'll know the tune. Mr. Elton John, Candle in the Wind.

0: Fantastic. 1988 for Elton John and his Candle in the Wind, a live version recorded in Sydney, Australia. If you've just tuned in our way, you're listening to the A to Z of Pop, brought to you in association with Specsavers Eye Health Clinics. I'm Richard Smith, and on the show today, we're looking at song titles and artists that all begin with the same letter of the alphabet from the same decade. And today, we're looking at the letter J from the 1980s. Michael Jackson, Jump, Elton John. That's how it works. So please do stay with us right here on your favourite radio station for some more from the files of the A to Z of Pop. Continuing now then with a tune from 1981, Grover Washington Jr. and Bill Withers. Just the two of us.
1: I see the crystal raindrops fall, and the beauty of it all is when the sun comes shining through.

taken from the 1981 album, Night Clubbing. It's Grace Jones pulling up to the bumper, baby. Yeah. A number 12 hit for her. Grover Washington Jr. and Bill Withers before that, and Just the Two of Us. Now, what can you tell me about Jive Bunny and the Master Mixers? Yeah, well, they're from Rotherham in Yorkshire. Les Hemstock, John Pickles and Andrew Pickles were the main protagonists. Had a few tunes in the charts, including three number ones. And in 1989, this was one of them. Jive Bunny and the Master Mixers. That's what I like.

0: Oh, blimey, is that it? Is it finished? Yeah. There we are. It was a big number one in 1989. Spent 12 weeks on the charts for Jive Bunny. That's what I like. You remember the cartoon rabbit? Yeah, yeah, of course you do. Anyway, it's the A to Z of Pop with me, Richard Smith. A look at the songs and the stars from the 1980s that begin with the same letter of the alphabet. And today we're looking at titles and artists beginning with the letter J, Jive Bunny, Grace Jones, just the two of us. So what's coming up in the second half of the show, I hear you ask? Well, it's a few more hits and memories for you, just like this.
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0: 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It's Richard Smith and the A to Z of Pop.
1: Now, that sounds pretty good to me. I hope you agree. And if you do, please do stay with us for the next 30 minutes or so right here on your favourite station for much more from the files of the A to Z of Pop. Continuing now then with the number three hit from 1980 for Stacey Lattisaw. And she's going to literally jump to the beat. Blimey.

Once described as the perfect rock song from 1982, the original Escape album version, Steve Perry, Ross Valerie, Jonathan Cain, Neil Sean and Steve Smith were Journey and Don't Stop Believing. It got a little higher in the charts later on after it was used in like the likes of X Factor and all that sort of carry on. Journey from 1982, Don't Stop Believing, Stacey Lattisaw before that, and she was Jumping to the Beat. Well, yes, shall we move on? I think we ought to. And have a listen to a tune from 1987. Here's Freddie McGregor, Jamaican singer and producer. Who just doesn't want to be lonely.

Oh, nearly caught me out there, Mr. McGregor. Sort of dropped off the end there. From 1987, Freddie McGregor and Just Don't Want to Be Lonely. Now then, very shortly, we've got some very nice foreign Kylie Minogue for you, after we've heard from the Fine Young Cannibals. And taken from their debut album, the Fine Young Cannibals, this'll be Johnny Come Home.

In Australia, it's known as I Still Love You. Open brackets, you know, say papal qua, close brackets. In the UK, it's known as je ne sais pas pourquoi. Which, if you were to translate that, I do not know why. Here you see. O-level French, it's all good. It's still there. Kylie Minogue from 1988, The Fine Young Cannibals with Roland Gift on lead vocals. Johnny Come Home. And very nice that was too. If you've just tuned in our way, it's the A to Z of Pop, brought to you in association with Specsavers Eye Health Clinics. I'm Richard Smith, and on the show today, as hopefully you've gathered by now, we're looking at song titles and artists that all begin with the same letter of the alphabet from the same decade. It's the letter J from the 1980s, to be precise. Je ne sais pas pourquoi, Johnny Come Home, Just Don't Want to Be Lonely, Journey and Jump to the Beat. That's how it works. So please do stay with us right here on your favourite station for some more from the files of the A to Z of Pop. And taken from the LP An Innocent Man. Don't know how innocent he was at this point. 1983 for Billy Joel, or Joel, or Jewel, or whatever he's called. And tell her about it. Listen.

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1: Dozens of British nationals are among those missing after devastating flash floods in Nepal. Authorities say over 165 bodies have been recovered so far. Police say they're not ruling out a link between a fire near Middlesbrough that killed two people and a crash on the A66 where seven people died. Grace McIntosh has more.
2: Seven-year-old Valentina Foster and her aunt Natalie McDonald are reported to have died in a house fire in Grangetown yesterday morning. The fire happened around a mile away from where two police officers and five young men died in a head-on collision on the A66. Inquests into their deaths opened today.
1: The number of asylum seekers being housed in UK hotels was down 50% over the last year, standing at its lowest figure since data was first reported in 2022. Home Secretary Shabana Mahmood says it shows the government is restoring control at the border. And Facebook and Instagram owner Meta has agreed to pay up to £13 billion as part of a settlement ending a legal battle in the US. From Radio News Hub, I'm Frankie Hersine.
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1: Heavy and thundery rain moving northwards across England and Wales, reaching the far north later on. Then a mix of sunny spells and scattered showers for many, feeling humid with a high of 23 degrees Celsius.
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1: Britain has pledged £5 million and offered to send emergency responders to Nepal. It's following the devastating flash floods there. More than 30 British nationals are among hundreds of people missing. The Prime Minister Andy Burnham has said he's never seen this scale of devastation. Nursing students and graduates are facing unacceptable barriers to join the workforce. That's according to the Royal College of Nursing. Their director for England is Patricia Marquis.
2: Every time we do a survey, our members tell us they are working lots and lots of their shifts without enough staff to deliver safe care.
1: Last year, the government launched a graduate guarantee. The number of asylum seekers being housed temporarily in UK hotels is down 50% from last year. That makes it the lowest figure since data was first reported in 2022. And flooding has hit parts of the West Midlands as thunderstorms are forecast across large parts of England and Wales. Two yellow thunderstorm warnings have been declared. That's the latest from Radio News Hub. I'm Tanita Sims.
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1: Heavy and thundery rain moving northwards across England and Wales. For many, there's a mix of sunny spells and scattered showers. Highs of 23 degrees Celsius.

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1: I bring her coffee in the morning. She brings me in a piece. I take her out to fancy restaurants. She takes the sadness out of me. I make her cards on her birthday. She makes me a better man. I take her water when she's thirsty.

0: casualties, and already, sadly it seems, such huge loss of life.
1: That's the Prime Minister Andy Burnham. He says he's never seen this scale of devastation before. Next, a vehicle has crashed into a wall outside a house near Middlesbrough, minutes away from the scenes of two fatal incidents in less than a week. Police are investigating the damage at a property on Steel Crescent, South Bank. The number of young people not in education, employment or training has fallen in recent months. That's after it went over 1 million earlier this year. And we're in for some stormy weather. Thunderstorms are forecast across large parts of England and Wales. The West Midlands Fire Service also confirmed it's been called out to significant flooding in Birmingham. That's the latest from Radio News Hub. I'm Tanita Sims.
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1: Heavy and thundery rain moving northwards across England and Wales. For many, there's a mix of sunny spells and scattered showers. Highs of 23 degrees Celsius.

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2: Britain has pledged £5 million and offered to send emergency responders to Nepal following devastating flash floods there. More than 30 British nationals are among hundreds of people missing. The Prime Minister, Andy Burnham, has said he's never seen this scale of devastation before.
3: In the past, Nepal has been the

0: can easily sell any time.
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3: Heavy and thundery rain moving northwards across England and Wales. For many, there's a mix of sunny spells and scattered showers. Highs of 23 degrees Celsius.

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1: Britain has pledged £5 million in support for Nepal. They're also sending emergency responders following the devastating flash floods there.
2: And we're ready to be deployed. Obviously, it's a matter for the Nepalese government, but that is available. Financial support has been put on the table as well. Of course, British nationals missing as well, and we need to support that search and rescue effort. These are such distressing scenes coming out of Nepal, and we feel for the people there.
1: The Prime Minister, Andy Burnham, has said he's never seen this scale of devastation before. Meanwhile, the King says he and the Queen are heartbroken and have sent their most profound sympathy to those affected by the flash floods. The number of young people not in education, employment or training has fallen in recent months. That's after it went over 1 million earlier this year. And Edinburgh's Prince's Street will fully reopen on Saturday. It's after a major fire at the former Debenhams store forced its partial closure in early July. And that's the latest from Radio News Hub. I'm Tanita Sims.
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1: Britain has pledged £5 million and offered to send emergency responders to Nepal. It's following the devastating flash floods there.
2: These are such distressing scenes coming out of Nepal, and we feel for the people there and everything that they're going through at this moment in time. Such devastation of communities and already, sadly it seems, such huge loss of life.
1: Prime Minister Andy Burnham says he's never seen this scale of devastation. More than 30 British nationals are among hundreds of people missing. A vehicle has crashed into a wall outside a house near Middlesbrough. It's minutes away from the scenes of two fatal incidents in less than a week. Cleveland Police says it has not been confirmed whether there is any link with the latest incident. Dozens of homes have been damaged by flood water. It comes after thunderstorm warnings and heavy rain are in place, after most of England and the whole of Wales was declared in drought. And Top Gear is returning to our screens 4 years after a crash that almost killed presenter Andrew Freddie Flintoff. That's the latest from Radio News Hub. I'm Johnny Holmes.
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1: Rain will move north across Scotland and persist across northeast England. Variable cloud and a few showers elsewhere, with some thunderstorms towards the southeast. Lows of 15 degrees.
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2: Rain will move north across Scotland and persist across northeast England. Variable cloud and a few showers elsewhere, with some thunderstorms towards the southeast. Lows of 15 degrees.
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2: Back to the 80s.

very good day to you. Welcome along. It is Kick Up the 80s. What a decade we've got in front of us here. Jeff Dorsett in the air chair. Going to take you through for 60 minutes. Right, Annie and Dave. Collectively, the Eurythmics, the first hit they had, Sweet Dreams Are Made of This. And then Dex's Midnight Runners doing a number written by Van Morrison. Jackie Wilson said, and didn't he? Right, what have we got? Well, I'll tell you, Arnando, I've got a request on for you, celebrating your wedding to Linda. It's many, many years ago. Best of British is Japan. We've got a classic album. Yes, we have. Fleetwood Mac from Tango in the Night. We've got a number two hit from the Thompson Twins. You can try and guess the number one. And interview time. Yes, Carol Decker, she of Tapao. And another female, Claire Grogan, back on the road again for Altered Images. So we'll be playing them. Story around the song comes from Wang Chung. And something special from David Bowie coming up very, very soon. Now, Flock of Seagulls went out to America. Had great success out there. Everybody thinks, of course, Wishing I Had a Photograph of You, which good song, but I'll tell you what, this was perhaps even better. But it was the big hit in America called I Ran.

0: especially for a mate of mine, Steve Blacknell. Always wears a flock of seagulls hat on there, so we went with Iran. Right, request time coming up here, especially for a guy called Clive Bunyard. He's based in Hua Hin, which we love as a place we have been to. So, Clive, very good day to you. Hope you're good. Your mate Richard Buckle from Surf has made that contact. It's going to be a best of British as well. David Bowie coming your way now.
1: Hi, this is David Bowie, and you're listening to me on... Jeff!

0: With Jeff Dorset.
1: Now, that's exactly what we're doing there. The best of British. I want you to get involved. It could be waving a flag for a song, or it could be an artist. We actually played David Bowie there, so it's an artist. But you can get anything on the show here in Kick Up the 80s. Just suggest a song, an artist, or a group. Any which way you want to cut it. It could be a solo artist or a group. And send it in on the email. ChunkyJeff, ChunkyJeff at gmail.com. That's ChunkyJeff at gmail.com. And I'll be only too pleased to play it for you. Best of British coming your way right there.

0: a slow hand working for you there, Eric Clapton. Right, let's give you the quizzes.
1: Premiership Pop Quiz. Now, here's Jeff Dorset.
0: So we find you in good shape and enjoying what we've got here. We kick up the 80s. Three questions for you. Give the answers in about 25 minutes' time. Question number one. Who had 80s albums World Machine and Pursuit of Accidents? So who had the albums in the 80s, World Machine and Pursuit of Accidents? Question number two. Madness had a hit with a cover of It Must Be Love. But who wrote it and who did the original? Madness had a hit with the cover of It Must Be Love. Did a good version as well. But who wrote it and did the original? And question number three. Who was the original lead singer with Judas Priest? Who was the original lead singer with Judas Priest? And these boys are Chicago. Hard Habit to Break, playing right here on Kick Up the 80s.

What a quality song that is. Hard Habit to Break. The terrific Chicago. Right, Armando, especially for you. Loney, how's things? He sent me a lovely little note in here. He says, 29th of August, Jeff, myself and Linda are celebrating 40 years. Got together in 1982, I think you said there. You met up at the Stranglers concert in the Glasgow Apollo. And there's a particular track he wants me to play. And then what we're going to do is we're going to piece that together with a cover from Another Brother. More about that in a moment. But anyway, the song they want to hear, because Armando says he, or she rather, is my Duchess.

0: Now, you knew you would get a big finish there going on. I'm Not Your Stepping Stone, a cover from Another Brother. Originally written in the Brill Building by Boyce and Hart. Brill Building in New York City, of course, where all the great songwriters hang out or hung out at that particular time. It was done by the Monkees. It was also done by Paul Revere and the Raiders. But the cover from Another Brother went right there with the Sex Pistols, especially Fernando and Linda. 40 years together. Great stuff, guys, and many, many more years to come for you. And before that, Your Duchess, or She's Your Duchess, as done there by the wonderful Stranglers.
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0: Right, now we're going with this particular one, 1984, story behind the song, Dance All Days by Wang Chung. What a great title that is. Sounds like a number nine down in your Chinese. 21 in the UK, Points on a Cable was the album that came out there. The writer Jack Hughes of the band said that this 84 song starts innocent, like things like Take You Baby by the Hand. It was by Chris Hughes, who was the guy behind getting Adam and the Ants onto Top of the Pops, amongst other things, and hit records. Even though the band are British, they had their biggest hits in America when they decided to concentrate on that. And, of course, MTV came out at the same time. The song itself, Dance All Days, was recorded at Abbey Row. Publishers got Quincy Jones and Michael Jackson to consider the song for Thriller. Yeah, they came on and said, can we use it for Thriller? They said, yeah, of course. But there was a number of things that didn't quite fit. Anyway, they had a stash of movies and TV shows with this particular song, like Bumblebee in 2018, Live and Dangerous in LA, which I think was 1985, Cop Out in 2016. Anyway, Wang Chung right here.

0: 10, 9, 8, 7, 6, 5, 4, 3, 2, 2,
1: Jeff, we have a problem.
2: This could be a rough ride, Jeff.
1: Jeff, we have a problem.
0: In the 1980s, almost there, but no cigar. No
3: These
0: cigar.
3: Are the songs that made it to number 2 with Jeff Dorsett, yeah, 1980s.
4: Yeah, absolutely. And I'll tell you what, from an album called The Thompson Twins, Into the Deep, terrific stuff there. Love it. And from it is this particular track we're going to play, which is You Take Me Up. Now, in March of 1984, this stalled at number 2. And what I want to know was, what was at number 1? Let's give you some clues. The guy was originally front singer for a group. He's a soul singer in America, then went solo. The song we're talking about is one word, and it's all about the video with that was done, legendary video, with a blind girl. So what was at number 1 when this was at 2?

0: also from March of 1984, Tom Bailey along with the Thompson Twins. And You Take Me Up, there was a number two song, and I said, what do you think was at number one at that particular time? Well, I said he was originally lead singer with a group who had monstrous successes. The group, of course, were the Commodores. He broke away, had a one-word single title for the hit that was at number one. Of course, we're talking Hello, and the legendary video, I'm sure you remember. Great stuff. So if you got Hello, Lionel Richie, give yourselves a nice little pat on the back.
1: Jeff Dorsett.

0: Hi, this is Carol Decker from Tapow, and you're listening to Jeff Dorset.
1: Right, and that's because we're going to go up with an interview with Carol, talking very much about their early inspirations, what put her into the music industry in the first place. Here's Carol. When you were a young girl, who were your early inspirations? You know, was there people of a particular genre or whatever, and you thought to yourself, you know, that's why Carol Decker wants to be in the music industry?
0: Well, as a really young child, I was very influenced by my dad's record collection. My dad loved all the great divas, you know, like Barbara Streisand and Shirley Bassey and Dinah Washington, and lots of opera, opera arias. So I liked big voices and high drama. I knew all of that. And in my teens, I went through several phases. I was big into Northern Soul. I used to go to Northern Soul all day as an...
1: Wigan Casino.
0: Yeah. Oh, no, I wasn't allowed at Wigan. I was too young. And they were all-nighters, but they had all-dayers at Stoke-on-Trent, and my dad used to drop me off.
1: Right.
0: And then I went really disco.
1: Yeah.
0: Mid to late 70s, I was crazy about disco. I still love disco. I don't know how I ended up in a rock band, actually.
1: Yeah.
0: But then came along the early 80s, and I was in love with Chrissy Hynde.
1: Yeah.
0: And Debbie Harry, obviously. And then bands like... Well, artists like Joe Jackson.
1: Yeah.
0: You know, just great. He was fantastic, great storyteller. But see two women fronting a rock band, Debbie and Chrissy, were probably, I would say, my heroines, my inspiration that I can do that. Yeah. I think I can do that.

0: That was the first hit they ever had in America. Good stuff for them there. Topal, led by Carol Decker. Right, let's give you the answer to the quiz, and hopefully you manage to get 3 out of 3. We'll see what you know. Turning the grey matter over. Question number one on Kick Up the 80s. Who had 80s albums World Machine and Pursuit of Accidents? We're talking my editor and webmaster's favourite band, Level 42. Good on you, Chris. Question number two. Madness had a hit with a cover of It Must Be Love. But who wrote it and who did the original? The answer, Labby Ziffrey. And question number three. Who was the original lead singer with Judas Priest? The guy's name, Rob Halford. So if you've got Rob Halford, Labby Ziffrey and Level 42, give yourselves a nice little pat on the back. You deserve it.
1: Hi, this is Claire Grogan from Altered Images and you're listening to Jeff Dorsett.
0: Well, of course, and your first gigs, as I remember, for Altered Images were when you went out 1980 with Susie and the Banshees.
1: Yeah. I mean, how crazy was that? Literally, well, we were pretty much just out of school.
0: Yes.
1: And doing the tour. And I have, you know, my memories of it are some really vivid ones, but a lot of it is just kind of a bit hazy. But my big takeaway from it now is how incredibly kind and supportive they were of us. And in some ways, they seemed a lot older than us, but they weren't really, though. I mean, they were about 5 years older than us, which is kind of nothing.
0: Yeah.
1: But I remember that they really took us under their wing, and yet, you know, to a lot of outsiders, it might seem they would have been a really bad influence.
0: Sure.
1: But they so weren't, you know. Yeah. They were kind and treated us with respect, yeah, you know,
0: and
1: as other musicians.
0: Yeah.

0: Claire Grogan, along with Ordered Images, back on the road again, and I could be so happy. So that's about where we've got to leave it on Kick Up the 80s. Thanks very much for your company. Keep the requests coming in to any of the features that we have, or just a song you'd like to hear from the 80s, and put it on an email, chunkyjeff@gmail.com, chunkyjeff@gmail.com, or get me on WhatsApp, 077-844-89469. Stay safe, stay well. Whatever you do, look after one another.
1: The 80s.

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1: More than 200 police officers have been deployed to support Cleveland Police following a string of incidents. These include a head-on crash which killed two police officers and five young men, and a fatal house fire. Britain has pledged £5 million and offered to send emergency responders to Nepal. It's following the devastating flash floods there. The Prime Minister, Andy Burnham, has said he's never seen this scale of devastation.
2: In the past, Nepal has been there for Britain in our hour of need. And we will be there for Nepal in its hour of need right now. So the immediate offer that the Foreign Secretary has relayed to the Nepalese government is an offer of first responders, search and rescue support.
1: More than 500 racist incidents in Northern Ireland were recorded by police in June. That's the month when race riots broke out in parts of the region. And Arsenal will face record 15-time winners Real Madrid in this season's Champions League. Man City and Aston Villa will both play holders Paris Saint-Germain. That's the latest from Radio News Hub. I'm Johnny Holmes.
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1: Locally heavy rain will move north across Scotland and persist across northeast England. Cloud and showers elsewhere with some thunderstorms in the southeast, feeling warm and humid with lows of 15 degrees.
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I'm Richard Joyce, here every Thursday and Sunday evening to bring you 2 hours of the most divine music from across the centuries for your rest and relaxation. Let's start with one of the great success stories of the 21st century so far, composer Ludovico Einaudi and his restful hypnotic music that will assist you in drifting off to La La Land.

Ludovico Einaudi's Le Onde, the Waves, performed there by the composer. Now, if I were to mention the composer Albinoni, you'd probably think of his Adagio for Strings, which is a hugely popular piece. But Albinoni is also renowned for being the first composer to have an oboe concerto, published somewhere around about 1717. This is one of the most touching pieces to come from the Baroque era.

The second movement there from Albinoni's Oboe Concerto, performed by Chris Hooker with the City of London Sinfonia, conducted by Andrew Watkinson. Now my next piece goes out to young Felix, who's visiting his grandma Gemma and who is a brilliant air hockey player. I'm guessing that's Felix, not Gemma, but what do I know? Felix will be 7 years old on September the 13th. So an early happy birthday, Felix, from all of us here at Radio Brongleis. I do hope you go enjoy my next piece. Now, how many of you know the story behind Debussy's Clair de Lune? Well, it's French for moonlight and is the third and most famous movement of his 1890 piano collection called Suite Bergamasque, which refers to an area in northern Italy called Bergamo. Historically, it also refers to a lively 16th century rustic folk dance and musical form linked to the region. In this early work from Debussy, never has moonlight been more beautifully evoked in music. Enjoy, Felix.

0: from Debussy's Bergamasque Suite. That was the third movement, the Clair de Lune, performed by Catherine Stott.
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It's hard to believe that Mozart didn't like the flute, so it's a measure of his genius that he wrote that wonderful Sublime Concerto, performed there by Kate Hill with the Britten Sinfonia, conducted by Nicholas Clearbury. Now, for years, and certainly through my musical education, it was thought that this beautiful work was written by Joseph Haydn. This serenade from a string quartet number 5 is now known to have been written by a German monk called Hofstetter, around about 1798. I always knew it as Haydn's Largo, and regardless of whose name appears on the manuscript, it's still a great piece.

0: Performing Hofstetter's Largo from his String Quartet No. 5 was the City of London Symphonia, conducted by Andrew Watkinson.
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0: Well, welcome along. If you've just joined us here on Radio Bronglais, I am Richard Joyce, here every Thursday and Sunday at 8 with a programme of smooth classics for your rest and relaxation. Let me know if the music's hitting the right spot. You can message me via the Radio Bronglais website or direct to richard.joyce@radiobronglais.cymru. Always great to hear from you. Now, back in 1957, Shostakovich's son Maxim was studying piano at the Moscow Conservatory and had an upcoming 19th birthday. So what better birthday present to give his son than a piano concerto written specially for him? Shostakovich wrote it for Maxim's talents at the time, so is very melodic and free-flowing rather than a piece to show off his virtuosity. In fact, the composer jokingly dismissed the concerto as having no redeeming artistic merits. Well, the world has come to love it, and this second movement is light-hearted and intimate. Enjoy.

Well, not bad for a birthday present, eh? Performing the second movement of Shostakovich's second piano concerto was pianist Yefim Bronfman with the Los Angeles Philharmonic Orchestra conducted by Esa-Pekka Salonen. Now, what year did the British Army and Navy abolish flogging? I'll give you a clue. My next composer was born in this year, and his name is Alexander Borodin. Well, give yourselves a pat on the back if you came close to 1833. Now, this Russian was a naturally gifted composer, but was also a highly skilled chemist who spent most of his time in the laboratory. As a scientist, he was at the cutting edge of chemical research and had little time for composing. He set up the first medical courses for women in Russia, a cause very close to his heart. At the age of 48, he wrote this very special string quartet, but it took a further 72 years, 1953, for it to become widely famous through the musical Kismet. Let's enjoy the Notturno from Borodin's String Quartet No. 2.

0: Beethoven's Piano Sonata No. 8, the Pathetique. The second movement there, performed by Hungarian pianist Jenő Jandó.
1: Rest and relaxation with Smooth Classics.

The Shepherd's Farewell from Berlioz's L'Enfance du Christ, performed there by the Corydon Orchestra and singers, conducted by Matthew Best. Now, this first symphony from Brahms emerged in 1876 and is a fantastic work, showing a man in perfect control of his orchestra. But we had to wait a long time for it. This is no work of a boy genius. Brahms was well into his 40s before he dared declare it finished. Such was his respect for the works of Beethoven, which had preceded him. Let's sit back and enjoy this lovely second movement.

Brahms' Symphony No. 1 there, the second movement, performed by the NDR Symphony Orchestra, conducted by Günter Wandt. Now, where do you think the name Nocturne comes from in music? Well, it's generally acknowledged that the genre was developed by Irish composer John Field, who died in 1837 in Moscow. Chopin came along and wrote 21 nocturnes for the piano. These have a dreamy and intimate character and suggest the night and moon and reflect the lyrical expressions associated with them. Nocturnes mainly feature a beautiful song-like melody with melancholic overtones. Chopin's Nocturne No. 20 was composed in 1830 for his older sister Ludwika. It wasn't published until 26 years after his death and is often referred to as the Reminiscence Nocturne. Let's have a listen.

0: Wasn't that beautiful? Performing Chopin's Nocturne No. 20 in C-sharp minor was Vladimir Ashkenazy.
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0: Well, thank you for your company this evening here on Radio Bongleis. I am Richard Joyce, and it's great to be able to share some fantastic pieces of music with you all. I hope you find them relaxing and restful. I'll be here till 10 o'clock with lots more to come. Let me know how you're enjoying the show by messaging me via the Radio Bongleis website or direct to richard.joyce@radiobrongleis.cymru. Always great to get your feedback. Now, composer John Barry is no stranger to this show with music which is so easily recognised. He manages to paint musical landscapes for Dances with Wolves and Out of Africa, for example, menacing melodies in all 11 Bond films, and scintillating scoring in my next piece. Enjoy this beyondness of things.

The beyondness of things there from composer John Barry, with the English Chamber Orchestra conducted by the composer. Released in 2010, my next piece was commissioned by the Master Chorale of Tampa Bay, Florida, and composed by American Eric Whitaker. It's based on a poem by Edward Esch, described by Whitaker as a recluse in the truest sense of the word, born sometime in the early 70s, but rarely making a public appearance. This unaccompanied Lux Sarumque is quite haunting and quiet. You might want to turn your volume up a bit.

Beautiful group of singers there, the Allura Festival Singers, with Eric Whitaker's Lux Aurumque. Schubert's Ave Maria is up there as one of the best, especially for sopranos. But this next piece is Bach's version, performed on cello. See what you think.

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Rodrigo's Concierto de Aranjuez was performed there by Jose Maria Gallardo del Rey with pianist Joaquim Soriano and the Spanish National Orchestra, conducted by Frubeck de Burgos. She's a princess, telling her sultan the story of the Arabian Nights. If she finishes her tale before he sleeps, she will lose her head in the morning. Night after night, she keeps the sultan in suspense, and eventually he falls in love with her. Scheherazade and her king go on to have 3 children and live happily ever after. Oh, I love a happy ending.

The Young Prince and the Young Princess from Rimsky-Korsakov's Scheherazade, performed there by the Philharmonia Orchestra with violinist Christopher Warren Green and with Vladimir Ashkenazy conducting. Well, sadly, we've come to my last piece on tonight's show, and it's a classic by Sergei Rachmaninoff. Let's finish with his Second Symphony and an excerpt from the Adagio, played by the Philadelphia Orchestra, conducted by Eugene Ormandy.

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I'm Richard Joyce, here every Thursday and Sunday evening to bring you smooth classics for your rest and relaxation. I want to thank you very much for your company during the last 2 hours and for your lovely messages. 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
1: Britain has pledged £5 million and offered to send emergency responders to Nepal following the devastating flash floods there. The Prime Minister, Andy Burnham, has said he's never seen this scale of devastation.
2: These are such distressing scenes coming out of Nepal, and we feel for the people there and everything that they're going through at this moment in time. Such devastation of communities and already, sadly it seems, such huge loss of life.
1: More than 200 extra police officers have been deployed to support Cleveland police. It's following a string of incidents, including a head-on crash which killed two police officers and five young men, and a fatal house fire. Brexit cost the UK's creative industries an estimated £208 million and almost 2,500 jobs between 2022 and 2024, according to a new government report. The report says smaller and mid-scale tours have been hit hardest, with calls for the UK and EU to reduce the barriers created since Brexit. And Jamie Carragher could face bankruptcy. It's after HMRC issued a bankruptcy petition against the former Liverpool defender. That's the latest from Radio News Hub. I'm Johnny Holmes.
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1: Rain will continue moving north across Scotland and linger across northeast England. Elsewhere, there'll be cloud and showers with thunderstorms in the southeast, warm and humid with lows of 15 degrees.
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0: beautiful, please don't hurry. Put some records on while I pour. Baby, it's bad out there.
1: Say, what's in this
0: no
1: drink?
0: Cabs to be had out there.
1: I wish I knew.
0: Your eyes are like starlight now. I'll take your hat, your hair looks swell.
1: I'll say no, no.
0: Mind if I move in close?
1: At least I'm gonna say that I tried.
0: What's the sense of hurting my pride?
1: I really

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Look out the window at the storm. Gosh, your lips look delicious. 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

0: there.
1: You've really been
0: I thrill
1: grand.
0: When you touch my
1: but
0: hair.
1: Don't you see?
0: How can you do this thing to
1: There's
0: me?
1: Bound to be talked to
0: Think of my

0: The search is on for dozens of missing British nationals in Nepal. It's amid fears that more floods could hit the devastated area. More than 30 British nationals are among hundreds of people missing and feared dead. More than 200 extra police officers have been deployed to support Cleveland police following a string of incidents, including a head-on crash which killed two police officers and five young men, and a fatal house fire. One in every £5 of future generations' taxes is set to go on debt interest. The IPPR warns the UK is not on a fiscally sustainable track. William Ellis is their spokesperson.
1: What we're calling for is a rethink of how the government thinks about fiscal rules and fiscal sustainability, you know, once it has a position of strength and once it meets its current rules.
0: And heavy downpours and possible gales are forecast over the bank holiday weekend. The Met Office are warning festival goers to prepare for windy conditions. That's the latest from Radio News Hub. I'm Grace McIntosh.
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